DJ Touch Tone.

0: pit stop, y'all. Stay right here. The beats don't quit, and neither does DJ Touchstone. Right back at you after this.
1: All right, Columbus, the primaries, they're done. Now it gets real. 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
1: Yeah. You know what? I like the playoffs.

0: it. No diggity, no doubt. Yeah. Black Street Productions. We out, we out. Ride. We out, we out.
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2: 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Yeah, Priscilla, you've been giving it up with two draw legs, huh? Just, boy, you turn that handicap placard around and get to it, baby. What? I knocked the tennis balls off that wall. That's what I got.
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0: All right, Columbus, the primaries, they're done. Now it gets real. Election Day is Tuesday, November 3rd. And if you're not registered by Monday, October 5th, you're already out of the game. 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
0: Yin Yang Twins and Ply. 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

0: All right, Columbus, the primaries, they're done. Now it gets real. Election Day is Tuesday, November 3rd. And if you're not registered by Monday, October 5th, you're already out of the game. And this part, this is the one that really affects your everyday life. 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And the noise, it's about to get louder with the ads, the opinions, all of it. But at the end of the day, only one voice truly matters, yours. 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
10: Shout. 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
1: 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The views and opinions expressed are those of the sponsor and do not necessarily reflect those of the station or its management.
2: 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These statements have not been evaluated by the Food and Drug Administration. This product is not intended to diagnose, treat, cure, or prevent any disease.
3: Hello and welcome to the show. I'm your host, Pat Campbell. We've got a fascinating program for you today. Our guest today says that there is a youth molecule in the human body, and he says this molecule of youth happens to be concentrated in our skin, hair, eyes, and joints. He says this substance not only dramatically influences our appearance, in other words, how young or how healthy we look, but more importantly, our physical strength, our flexibility, and mobility. This is our ability to do things, lift things, get around, be physical. Today, we're going to learn more about this once mysterious substance and how new breakthroughs are allowing us to get it back and keep it as we get older. All right, Bill Sardi is here. Bill is an author. He's traveled around the world in search of information about hyaluronic acid, or HA, as it's sometimes referred to. He's back from his recent trip to a small village in Japan, where people maintain high levels of HA and are famous for their ability to defy the aging process. Bill, welcome to the program.
4: Great to be with you, Pat, and all your statements to introduce the show today are certainly not overstatements. After years of people using oral hyaluronic acid supplements, well, of course, we're going to give your audience a report today, an update, and an improvement, how things are going, as thousands of people have discovered how this supports, in particular, their joints, but also their skin and their eyes and, of course, their hair and so on. These are the areas where the body actually is highly concentrated in HA. But I want to tell all your listeners to please stay tuned, because there's going to be an offer today from Purity Products, no strings attached. This is an offer from a reputable company that's been in business for years.
5: Just for $5, there's no strings attached. You get to try a bottle of this wonderful new product and make your life simple, make your supplement regimen simple, and save a little money along the way.
3: Now, you say there's a youth molecule in the human body, and that it holds the key to the visible signs of aging. Now, you've written about this. You've traveled to Japan to do the research. So tell me about it. What exactly is this molecule you're talking about?
4: Pat, it's amazing that most people don't know this word, hyaluronic acid. And, of course, it's made. It's all over our body. It's in our skin. It's an all-natural molecule. We can get it orally, replace it in our body. But more so, we've learned that the little bit that we can get as a dietary supplement can trigger your body to make more. And of course, why do we need more? Well, when we're young, we're loaded with this stuff. When we're babies, we have what we call baby fat. It's really baby HA. It makes, well, as babies fall down and get cuts and scrapes, you notice they never really get any lifelong scars from that because they have lots of HA on board, hyaluronic acid. And to make this easy to understand for the audience, I think we can all appreciate that women have smoother skin and thicker hair and so on. All of that is because estrogen sends a signal to make more HA, and that's why the girls have more limber, flexible joints. They can get in a kind of a lotus posture kind of that men can't get into. They certainly have all of those advantages, and it's because the estrogen sends a signal to make more HA. Now, women have more HA to lose than men do, and you see the skin shriveling up, the joints and so on, as women age. But there's a way to get it back, and of course, Purity Products for years now has been talking about HA, and they have a new formula just for the joints, HA joint formula, and it's so important today because I think everyone's confused. An article in the New York Times says consumers are confused what to do to support their joints, so people are looking for alternatives. We need cushioning in between the joints, the bones in our joints. When a doctor looks at an x-ray, all he's doing is measuring the space between the two bones there in the knee. So it's about 1/4 of an inch space. Without that cushioning, you've got bone rubbing on bone. That's what HA is. It's the jello or the cushioning agent in between our bones. We lose it either due to wear and tear or age, and so we start getting problems. The more that we find pain relief, the more pain relievers we use, the more we're going to use these joints, and then we're going to wear out more bone. And they've noticed this. People who chronically use pain relievers are going to have more bone wear. So what you need is the actual cushioning back there to lubricate the joint, and that's what HA does. That's what HA is. The doctors call it synovial fluid. They actually inject this into joints. Orthopedists do. Dermatologists inject it into the skin. Eye doctors use it as a lubricant during eye surgery. So it's nothing foreign to modern medicine, but it may be new to you as a listener there, and you have never heard about HA before. Well, you need to learn about it. It's a wonderful molecule. It's all natural, and you can get it as a dietary supplement. Purity Products was the first to introduce it. Now, it's a great big long molecule, Pat, that's 6 million Daltons in molecular weight. Think of 6 million paper clips put together. It's big. You can't absorb it, and Purity found a way to knock it down so that it's only about 1,500 to 3,000. That means that you can absorb this orally. We actually proved that in studies conducted at a laboratory right there in Florida, and we're going to tell you more about that, but we proved that it's orally absorbed. Most doctors are told that oral HA cannot be absorbed. That's true if it's the regular HA. It's got to be knocked down in molecular weight. And more important, it needs some other antioxidants to be added with it. We're going to talk about one here in just a moment. But Purity Products is introducing this all-new joint formula for people that are searching for alternatives for their joint health. And, of course, this isn't a drug. It's a dietary supplement meant to, of course, support healthy joint health as we think of it.
3: If you're just tuning in, we're talking with Bill Sardi about hyaluronic acid, or HA. Now, Bill, you said recently that the HA revolution is underway. More and more people are using it. Tell us why HA is such a breakthrough, and what exactly can it do for people?
4: I think the brick and the mortar analogy is probably the best for everybody to understand it. There are bricks in our body, the cells. There's mortar in between, and the mortar is the collagen. Now, within the collagen, not the collagen itself, vitamin C makes collagen, but within that collagen, there's a moisturizing agent that looks like Jell-O. Now, everyone knows you put some Jell-O in the refrigerator and the water separates out after a time. And that's what's happening in our body. We're losing the water-holding molecule, HA. The body is 72% water. And as we lose this, the connective tissue that connects all of our cells, that connects all of everything that we have, begins to lose its water. It separates out, and then we begin to lose the substance, the scaffolding, the support structure that holds our body together. And, of course, we begin to wrinkle. We shrivel up. We lose an inch in our height. We see the brain shrivels up in the eye and so on. All of these things occur with age. And, you know, Ponce de Leon was looking for a youth molecule, and he wanted to find it in, of course, the fountain of youth, the water. He was looking for a water fountain. The body needs water, but it has to hold it. And, of course, I want everyone to think of having something like a Jell-O type of a water balloon filled with Jell-O, or one filled with water. Which one do you want? You want the one filled with Jell-O because it's still firm but soft and cushiony. And that's the way our bodies are when we're young babies. Or even a pregnant woman is loaded with this, which is an example of how the HA is made more so at certain times of our life. But as age goes on, we're going to lose it. We're going to see the wrinkles, the thinning hair. We're going to see our joints lose their flexibility. We're just telling people that after thousands of people have tried this, if you're taking glucosamine supplements, it took 13 years for doctors to adopt glucosamine sulfate. It's a regular dietary supplement now in drug stores, health food stores. People ask me, well, why hasn't my doctor told me about hyaluronic acid? Well, it took 13 years for glucosamine. It'll be on the front page of Time magazine. It's just going to take time, and it'll get there because patients are going to take this to their doctors and point it out as they did glucosamine. The revolution starts with patients and people that have issues and want to have healthy joints and skin and hair and eyes and want to see some of these youthful levels of HA restored in their body.
3: Now, Bill, you've written a great deal about the role of hyaluronic acid in the body's connective tissues. How does HA work in the joints and the connective tissues?
4: It's a natural cushioning agent. And, Pat, we're talking to about between the bones. It also surrounds the nerves. There's a sciatic nerve. There's an ulnar nerve. There's a carpal tunnel nerve. All of these are going to need the special cushioning that HA can give them. There are people that tell us this stuff works. Here's Ernie writing to me, who actually teaches and plays

0: contamination. So there's something very strong in olives. We've known it for a long time. Dr. Roberto Crea, an Italian researcher who's now here in this country, doing some research on hydroxytyrosol extracted from olives and found out that it does some of the same things that the molecules do that trigger, like estrogen does, the production of HA. So we began to think, why don't we combine this wonderful, strong antioxidant from olives into Purity's new HA joint formula? You know, we're getting results like we've never seen before. This is why Bill writes to us this year saying, I'm taking HA for my knees. It's done wonders for my joints. So we get these letters from people. They're unsolicited. You see, this is the kind of thing we hear. And, of course, they're astounded with this. They just can't believe it. Here's someone writing to me. This is Dr. Cal Lee saying, he looks like a man that's 30 years younger, and he says people can't even believe his level of fitness and youthful appearance. And he says, I tell you to tell him, it's just the HA formula. And, of course, he sent us pictures on the Internet how fit he looks for his age. And you're going to look a little younger, because when you were young, you had a lot of this. Now, this stuff works fairly quick, much faster than glucosamine, and it's all safe, all natural. It's Purity's HA joint formula. And, Pat, most of the people who write to me or call me are not people who regularly fall for, you might say, radio commercials. They don't buy stuff off the radio. They just, out of desperation, knowing nothing else worked, thought they'd take a risk. Well, there is no risk today. 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Why would somebody do that? Because they know people who try this say, hey, it really worked for me. That's why they want people to try it.
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2: Now, Bill, you visited this village in Japan, Yuzuri Hari, or as they call it, the Village of Long Life. Now, I understand that the people had unusually high HA levels in this village. What did you find when you met the people? Is it genetic? Is it dietary? What did you see?
0: Well, I went there again for the second time with translators, photographers, and it was easy to understand without studies, without even though the town doctor there, Dr. Komori, has identified hyaluronic acid is the very reason why these people in Yuzuri Hara exhibit such youthfulness. And by the way, they have a lady there in her 90s without any aging spots in her skin, perfect skin, no wrinkles whatsoever. People living into their 80s and 90s look a lot younger, and it all became clear when we were there. Now, they grow a lot of their own vegetables and foods right there near their homes, and they have a lot of fresh foods, and sometimes they have a little extra, so they come down to the vegetable market and bring their goods there to be sold. So we were there taking pictures and interviewing people when 83-year-old Mr. Ishii came driving in on his motorcycle to deliver his vegetables to the fruit market. Pat, where do we have in the United States 83-year-olds driving their motorcycle down to the vegetable market? We don't have it. We followed him to his home where he was up on a 30-foot ladder trimming a tree. He works in the fields about 4 to 6 hours a day. And he introduced us to his neighbor who was 90 years old without a wrinkle on his face. Neither of them use reading glasses. And, of course, he works about 6 to 8 hours out in the fields every day. This was remarkable. I almost felt, Pat, I was in some sort of a place where the dinosaurs

0: stars are still living or something. It was so remarkable. These people just exhibit a youthfulness, a flexibility in their joints, certainly a healthfulness that we just don't see everywhere else. In fact, it was so remarkable that the Emperor of Japan actually has visited this village. Pictures were taken there. You could see them all over the village there as they had posted them. So this had stood out. And, of course, Connie Chung, ABC News 2020, had gone to visit there in the year 2000. This was originally on television. You could see the actual pictures for yourself. But the HA revolution has come here, Pat. And, of course, we've had 3 years of use of HA. But we could lose people in the science. So they want to know, what's real? Is this for real? Well, it's real for Tom, who writes to us, a pharmacist now from Santa Cruz, California, 70 years of age, participating in the Hawaii Ironman contest in Kona, Hawaii, this past year, 70 years old. He said this new HA formula for the joints did a great job. Now, certainly a pharmacist would know. Here's John writing to me and saying, you know, at age 55, boy, when I tried HA, I'm now back to playing full court basketball with the 20-year-olds, and I've even begun to jog again. These are the kinds of reports that we hear.
1: Let me ask you a question here. You mentioned glucosamine, and there's another one out there that's pretty popular, MSM. How does this HA stack up against those other ones? The other ones, you have to take them for a while before you even see any results.
0: You do, and most of, these are very positive dietary supplements. They certainly have lots of benefits. Glucosamine takes quite a while to kick in. MSM is a wonderful sulfur compound, and again, it's an anti-inflammatory, as are many things like fish oil. So these are all wonderful, but they're not dealing with the origin of the problem. The origin of the problem is the loss of cushioning in the joint. And if we can just replace this, if we can find a way to get that cushioning back, that's what we call youthfulness. That's what we had when we were young. Here's David writing to me from New York, 25 years, looking for something that would help support his lower back. And, of course, he said, I can't believe it now. He says, I can't thank you enough for this product. People have tried all the alternatives. They've searched everywhere else, Pat, and they haven't heard of hyaluronic acid.
1: Now, the reorder rates on HA sort of tell me that things are phenomenal. The product works. The study shows how. But what are the customers saying? What are they telling you, candidly? What are they saying to Bill Sardi?
0: If the horses come back to the trough, there must be good water there. It's amazing to me how people say, just keep sending this. It's wonderful. It changed my life. Here's Lorraine saying, I can't believe it, but I'm able to run. I love it. Run 5 miles a day. My skin, nails are great. Telling everybody about it. These are online. You can go see some of these comments. Purity Products has it online, where people just log in and tell you. These aren't edited in any way. Here's Brent writing, says, no one at Purity Products made an outlandish claim about HA joint formula, but 3 days after I started taking it, I noticed the difference. This stuff really works. It's your own personal discovery. That's why Purity Products wants you to have this bottle. 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You call that number. They're going to send you a bottle, a full month supply, and you can do it without any risk. You just kick in a few bucks, and you're going to experience this for yourself. Like the people who've written in and said all these wonderful things. Here's Harold, 85th year, he says, I'm in. He says, I'm doing very well on HA. Thank you very much. Here's Jasmine saying, my face looks moist and youthful, and I'm getting people asking me about it. What am I taking? Of course you will.
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0: It's a capsule. 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Purity Products wants you to get this new HA joint formula risk-free, and you're going to get this new HA joint formula with this new hydrox molecule from the olives, the stabilizing antioxidant, along with the HA. It works wonders. I don't know how I can convince your audience of this, Pat, but to read these wonderful letters, tell them that this works. It worked for my dog. It's worked for my mother-in-law. It worked for my brother. These are real stories from real people who tell us that it worked for them. And I know people want to know there's good science behind it. I went all over the world. I went to Japan. I called researchers in laboratories all over the world to write a whole book, get hundreds of references before we began to realize even that HA was safe to use, effective. It's really a wonderful dietary supplement. You haven't heard about it yet, but you will. It'll be on the front page of Time magazine in due time. 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
2: Bill, let's talk about some of the visible signs of aging and how this HA formula from Purity Products addresses these signs.
0: Well, certainly when we look in the mirror, when we see, well, let's say we're twin brothers, if we're looking, one of us ages faster than the other, how do we know that? And we're looking at our hair, we're looking at our skin, how smooth it is. You're losing HA. That's what your body's telling you. How do you get it back? Just think, there is a way. And Purity Products, taking all the risk out, all of the issues about you coming up with the dollars and everything, they just want you to try it because we're talking about replacing an all-natural molecule in your body. You can take this. Thousands have. And so they've pioneered the way. You need to be added to the list. If you're taking glucosamine, well, try HA. And you're going to find the kind of results that we're talking about here on the air. And you can do it without any risk. All you're going to do is help Purity Products with a little bit of the cost. And you are going to get a bottle of this new HA joint formula with this new hydrox molecule as well into it to help trigger your body to make more HA. Losing HA and aging are equivalent to the same thing. How do you get it back? How do you get this wonderful youth molecule? There certainly is one. Ponce de Leon was right, the fountain of youth. The body is 72% water, but it needs to be held into a cushioning gel. No, this isn't going to cause water retention. No, it doesn't increase any kind of problems like that. It's all natural. You had a lot more of it when you were young. You just need to get a little bit of it back. I know the more Pat, that I say good about this, people find it unbelievable.
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9: Thank you for tuning in. A great show ahead for you, so stay tuned. 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Can you name this nutrient? 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By one antioxidant measurement, it's 6,000 times more powerful than vitamin C. It's 800 times stronger than CoQ10. It can improve your depth perception. And millions of people in Japan use it every day to fight wrinkles and fine lines from the inside out. So what is it? What nutrient are we talking about? Well, Sherry Torkos is here to reveal the secret. She's a practicing pharmacist and author. She's written more than a dozen books on health, including the Canadian Encyclopedia of Natural Medicine. Welcome to the program, Sherry Torkos. Good to have you here.
10: Hey there, Mark. Thanks so much for having me. This secret nutrient that we're going to be talking about is called astaxanthin. Mm-hmm. And Reader's Digest, they featured it brilliantly in an article called The Latest It Antioxidant. Astaxanthin is a fountain of youth. As you mentioned, very popular in Japan, used mainstream for promoting beauty from within as a capsule. But here in North America, people just aren't as familiar with it. But listen to this. It has 60 human studies validating its efficacy. And as a pharmacist, this really caught my attention. And this nutrient is not something that you can get enough of in diet. It's found in salmon, mm-hmm. but you'd really have to eat a lot of salmon, like 5 pounds, just to get a good daily dose.
9: Well, so as much as I do that. Yeah, I love salmon, but I'm not going that far. Sherry, I didn't know that there were 60-plus human clinical studies in this specific natural form of astaxanthin that happens to be in Purity's AstaFX formula. Talked about Japan. Now, this is a capsule. This particular astaxanthin is all the rage for skin health, as they've been finding in Japan. Very, very interesting on so many fronts here, right?
10: Yeah, for sure. I mean, astaxanthin at just a 4 milligram dose, and that's the clinical dose that is in Purity's AstaFX formula, mm-hmm. It's clinically tested and shown to fight fine lines and wrinkles from the inside, and millions in Asia take it daily just for that. And I don't want to get too technical here, but just one human study that I'd like to mention to back up these benefits. They used the exact same dose and the type of astaxanthin that's in Purity's product, and they discovered significant benefits for skin hydration, skin texture, smoothness, mm-hmm. elasticity, reduction of skin spots, and there was even a reduction of redness and an improvement in the evenness of skin tone. So we're talking about big beauty benefits, and it works from the inside out, which is fabulous. Men love it, women love it, and it's really catching on here in North America.
9: It sure is. It's a really impressive list of clinical benefits for beautifying skin from the inside out. No wonder they love it there in Japan, and now we're learning about it here. But Sherry, I know you like to say the wrinkle-reducing benefits and the skin tone benefits are just part of this. That's just kind of the cherry on the top. What do you mean by this?
10: Well, you know, I talk to a lot of people in the pharmacy every week. So I work as a pharmacist, and I also get a lot of friends and family and colleagues asking me about their health. And many people are, you know, in their 50s, 60s, 70s, and they really like the idea of a supplement mm-hmm. that can help to improve the appearance of their skin. I mean, we all want beautiful, youthful skin. But for most people, this really isn't the key benefit. What's at the top of the list when you ask people, like, what do they most want to achieve in their health and their wellness? They want something that will help to promote muscle strength. And they want stamina. They want to be able to do the activities they enjoy, mm-hmm. golf, tennis, hiking, playing with their kids and grandkids. And this is actually patented for muscle strength. You know, people want energy to fight fatigue. They want to feel sharp. They're also concerned about their vision. They want to keep their eyes healthy. People are concerned about heart health, circulation, mm-hmm. immunity. Right. All of these areas, really, we're talking about staying healthy from the inside out. So, you know, when you think of it, the skin benefits are compelling, but to me, it's really just the cherry on the top.
9: Yeah, well, Sherry, you were saying that astaxanthin helps with endurance and performance against salmon loaded with astaxanthin. They perform these amazing feats of endurance. Astaxanthin is also found in high levels in the eyes of seagulls. Now, that's interesting. Humans bike faster when they supplement with a specific form of astaxanthin. So is there a common denominator in all of this, these kinds of bits of information?
10: Well, the research here is really clear. Astaxanthin is a molecule that fuels healthy performance, energy, stamina, strength. That's what we see in nature, and that's what we see in humans, too. It's like if you're getting older and you want an edge for strength, for energy, for youthful skin, to fight wrinkles from the inside out, but also to promote endurance and healthy vision, this is what you take. You take this AstaFX formula with a clinical dose of the right type of astaxanthin, and you really feel it. By one measure of antioxidant activity called singlet oxygen quenching activity, astaxanthin is 800 times stronger than CoQ10. And this was published in 2007 in a journal called Carotenoid Science. Another study found that astaxanthin is 6,000 times stronger than vitamin C as an antioxidant, again, in its singlet oxygen scavenging capacity. So it's incredible.
9: Well, I know Purity has a free bottle of AstaFX, just two little liquid capsules a day. That's all you need. And we're going to give out a special 800 number in just a moment for our listeners to take advantage of the free bottle offer. But before we do that, Sherry, Purity uses this natural form of astaxanthin, not that synthetic, cheaper form like you find out there on the market. This is really important as well, correct?
10: Yeah, you definitely need to do your homework when choosing supplements. And that's what I did. AstaFX uses 4 milligrams of the world's most clinically researched natural form of astaxanthin called Astareal.
9: Sherry Tarkos, pharmacist and author, is with us here on the program. Sherry, we learned today that astaxanthin is 6,000 times more powerful by this one measurement of antioxidant activity when compared to vitamin C. This, AstaFX, has so much power. Purity has something like 100-plus unsolicited testimonials on their website, and I found a couple that I especially enjoy. If I could read a couple of those, I think this is very interesting, if it's okay with you.
10: Sure, I think it's great to share feedback from people that are really taking the product.
9: Yeah, here's one from Ava in Texas. She gives AstaFX 5 stars, and she writes, quote, "After taking AstaFX, my son was visiting us and said, 'Mom, you look youthful. I'm a Purity Products customer for the last 3 years and will never go back.'" That's from Ava. Here's one from Nina in Ottawa, Ontario. She's in the age group 45 to 54, gives it another 5-star review. She says this, quote, "Since taking AstaFX, I felt so much better. My energy level, I would say, has gone from a 3 to a 10. How about that? She says, so I feel energized whenever taking. My husband even noticed I no longer complain about housework. Well, I've talked about this amazing product to all my family and friends. I'm sure they see how well I look because I feel great from the inside out. I've even noticed my skin appears healthier, too. I feel like a fountain of youth. Now, that's pretty good stuff from actual customers who've been trying AstaFX. And, Sherry, you mentioned before we started the show, you've been taking this product for yourself. And I know, knowing you for some time, it's worked very well for you, hasn't it?
10: It has. You know, I've been taking it for about 2 years now, mm-hmm. and people are often surprised to hear that I'm 50. They tell me that I look more like I'm 35, which is nice to hear.
9: Yep. Mm-hmm.
10: I do eat healthy, and I exercise regularly, but I'm also a strong believer in the benefits of taking research-based supplements. And I take AstaFX every day to stay strong, healthy, to keep my energy levels up, and for my skin, I mean, I want to do everything I can to stay youthful and to keep my body sharp and also to prevent some of those issues that can arise as we age.
9: Great information with Sherry Torkos. We'll get back to her in just a moment. 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We'll give you the number and the special offer again at the end of the show in a few minutes, but lots to cover today. We'll get back to it here with Sherry Torkos. She's an author and pharmacist, and always great to have you on the show. Such great information, Sherry. Can you share with us a quick study or two to sort of back this up, highlight the science behind the elite astaxanthin that's found in AstaFX? Because I know there are, dozens and dozens of studies. Maybe you can pull out and highlight a couple of your favorites.
10: Yeah, for sure. So Dr. Mark Miller, he's a PhD, a biomedical researcher, he explains it well, and he's talking here about how free radicals compromise and undermine function and cellular performance in the body. He says astaxanthin is simply superb at negating this, as evidenced by clinical trials showing improved performance and accelerated recovery. In fact, research published in the Journal of Medicine and Science in Sports and Exercise found that those who took 4 milligrams of astaxanthin daily over 28 days scored better cycling times with greater output than those who did not take it. So they biked faster. Mm-hmm. I mean, remember this. Astaxanthin is one of the few fat-soluble antioxidants that can actually neutralize free radicals even at the site of the mitochondrial membrane. It's like cellular body armor protecting your cells, your joints, blood vessels, brain, heart, and organs on many levels. So listen to this, Mark. Mm-hmm. There are 14 clinical studies on astaxanthin for brain health, 7 studies on skin health, 14 studies on eye health, including research for depth perception and focus, 6 studies showing astaxanthin supports cardio function, 42 studies on healthy aging and cellular health. I mean, there's a ton of research on human performance, too, showing benefits for energy, stamina, and endurance. I mean, this AstaFX, it's incredibly powerful and versatile. It helps you stay in the game of life, stay energized, active, alert, healthy, and even stronger.
9: That is impressive on so many levels. So much great information there. And I know this astaxanthin has about a dozen patents, too. I'm looking here. I see there's a patent for promoting eye health, and reducing eye fatigue. There's a patent for inhibiting the expression of cytokines in cells, and a patent, get this, on composition for body fat reduction. There's one for improving muscle atrophy in older adults. Sherry, I'd like to be a little bit of a skeptic here. How can this one simple nutrient magically do all of this? How can this AstaFX give us so many benefits? I mean, really?
10: Yeah, I know. It sounds amazing, too good to be true, but it really is true. Many of the studies that I'm referencing here, they're available on PubMed. These are reputable clinical studies conducted by leading researchers around the world that really back the benefits of astaxanthin. By the way, muscle output is better with astaxanthin, too. And this comes from astaxanthin research published in the International Journal of Sports Nutrition, November 2011. This was another study done with cyclists. They took 4 milligrams of astaxanthin. It was a small study, but very positive, showing that cyclists improved their trial time by 2 minutes in a 20-kilometer bike race. I mean, that's a meaningful improvement in a race like this. And the researchers said that they also burned fat more efficiently, which makes sense. Based on this research, Purity can actually make the claim that AstaFX will promote and improve power output in your muscles. I mean, I tell people, AstaFX in, strength and power out. It's transformative, if you like, energy. And this was found in other studies, too, like one that looked at hand grip strength.
9: Oh, so much great information. If you're just tuning in, we're talking with pharmacist and author Sherry Tarkos here. I'm your host, Mark Larson. Now, on this hand grip study that you mentioned, I understand this involved, a 12-milligram dose, and they saw a 93% boost in hand strength in people who struggled with, that tennis elbow. Now, that's a big deal. But our listeners might be saying, maybe I don't play tennis. What about me? What does it mean for me, right?
10: Right. So think about this. A 93% increase in a person who has some repetitive stress in their elbow, it's an almost doubling in hand strength. So just think about all the things that you do in your daily life, picking up groceries, your kids, your grandkids, gripping the steering wheel of a car, playing golf or tennis, gardening or riding a bike. A doubling of grip strength makes a big difference. I mean, when you take astaxanthin, you get stronger, you feel stronger, you have more energy, endurance. If you play sports, you play stronger. So to me, it's really quite extraordinary.
9: That's great information, too. Now, Sherry, I want to share a couple more testimonials that caught my attention out of so many right there on the Purity website. Again, these are unsolicited. These are from real people. Here's one from Rick. He's a male, aged 55 to 64, lives in Naples, Florida. He writes this: what a great product AstaFX has been for me. After starting taking AstaFX, my workout and strength has increased as if I were in my 20s again. And I've only been on AstaFX for 2 months now. Can't wait to see the long-term effect. I look forward to taking AstaFX every morning for my afternoon workouts. I'll be taking this product for a long time. Here's Dee Dee. She's a female, age 45 to 54. She lives in Laurel Park, North Carolina. She writes this, quote, "I've been using AstaFX for a month now. I can see the difference in my energy level. I now have more energy, feel better since taking this product. I can actually see a difference in my skin as well. I'm a smoker who has smoking lines around my mouth, but the lines have diminished about 50%. Overall, I am so thrilled with my energy level. I love this product." Just a couple of samples from the real people who have responded on Purity's website. And Sherry, I'm looking at the list of patents again on this astaxanthin compound. This is where the science, the research backs up what we're talking about. This is just flat out amazing. And now, Sherry, a lot of people out there are going to think what I'm going to say here sounds a little bit odd. But you said before the show, this supplement may even help people drive a car better or use the computer more comfortably. I mean, come on, how does this happen?
10: It does sound funny, but AstaFX may actually help in these areas too. And here's why. One of the interesting things about astaxanthin is that it's a relative of vitamin A. And we know that vitamin A is good for our eyes, good for vision. Astaxanthin is too. Astaxanthin has actually been shown to fight oxidation in eye tissue. Scientists did a study where they found a 46% improvement in a measurement called depth perception. Now, depth perception, that's our ability to determine distances between objects, or basically to see in three dimensions. And researchers, they studied a handball team, specifically looking at how quickly they could change focus. Mm-hmm. And guess what? The handball team that was supplementing with astaxanthin, they were able to improve their accuracy and improve their performance in the depth perception test. Other research has also shown that astaxanthin helps reduce eye fatigue. And, you know, when you're on a computer, that's a big deal. Everyone's on computers these days and for long periods of time, and it's hard on our eyes. And we know that if you're driving a car and it's late at night and your reaction time is slow, that's not good. Astaxanthin actually helps the eyes focus and refocus. Dr. Hecht, PhD, one of the leading researchers at Astareal, says that the product actually helps your eyes be more resilient. You see better with it. Your eyes are healthier. I mean, who doesn't love those benefits?
9: Again, we're talking with pharmacist and health author Sherry Tarkos about our free bottle offer from Purity Products, talking about AstaFX. So much ground to cover. Sherry, I want to get back to the skin benefits and this issue of wrinkle reduction. Not as a cream or as a lotion, but as a capsule. You take it orally. This patent also covers this. You say this ingredient is proven to reduce wrinkles, and not just by a little. We're talking a dramatic amount. What's going on with this?
10: Yeah, I know. It's fascinating. A huge benefit. People want to look younger. I know I do, and I've noticed significant benefits since I've started taking it. But it's a science here that really shines. The whole concept of taking oral supplements to improve skin health. Relatively new concept here in North America, but in Japan, this is mainstream. Astaxanthin is already one of, if not the most successful ingredients in a new class of products called cosmeceuticals, or supplements that you take orally to enhance the cosmetic appearance of your skin. So listen to this. In one study, they gave 4 milligrams of astaxanthin, which, by the way, is the actual amount you get in Purity's AstaFX. Mm-hmm. And the skin benefits were dramatic. Within 6 weeks, every single person in the treatment group, 100% of participants in the study, reported that their skin had improved significantly. Everybody got results. Fine lines, hydration, elasticity, all improved. Listen to this. The participants experienced about 50% improvement in dryness, moisture, roughness, elasticity, fine lines, wrinkles, even age spots were significantly diminished. And this is literally in line with the best, the highest quality, and the most expensive topical products, the lotions and potions that we put on our skin. And again, AstaFX, it's exclusive to Purity Products.
9: 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Now, Sherry, for people who are just tuning in, one of the many highlights we covered earlier on today's program is just how revolutionary this special Purity Astaxanthin is for redefining aging skin. And astaxanthin works its magic inside the body in areas like endurance, stamina, energy. These are so many of the inside-out benefits that people will feel. In fact, what will they feel when they start taking AstaFX?
10: So the reason you need to give this a try is because the benefits are real. The science is very compelling. Over 60 clinical studies and patents. I mean, the product is impressive, and it really works. This is a product where you will actually see and feel the benefits after taking it a month or so. The cosmetic benefits for your skin, we just mentioned a minute ago, mm-hmm. Really incredible. I've been taking it myself, and I see a huge difference. Others have noticed, too. People are always saying to me, you know, what do you use on your skin? What are you taking? And, you know, I tell people what you put into your body is just as important, if not more so, than what you apply to your skin. And think about the vision benefits, really unmatched by any other nutrient or supplement out there. It targets tired eyes, eye strain, and it helps improve eye focus and depth perception. It's great for circulation, energy, muscle strength, and endurance. You can literally boost your strength. As we age, this is crucial. It helps you enjoy life and stay in the game.
11: Mm-hmm.
10: And it can even help with recovery after exercise. Next, astaxanthin has the ability to fight fatigue and support mitochondrial function. So that means cellular energy and ATP support.
9: Now, Sherry, didn't you mention before the show that astaxanthin has the ability to assist body burning fat for energy? I understand they're even looking at this as a weight loss and weight management ingredient. This is pretty fascinating in itself. Talk about what we're seeing in some of these initial studies on dieters.
10: Sure. You know, research has shown that astaxanthin can actually help promote and enhance fat metabolism. That's one of its unique benefits. It can actually help your cells burn fat more efficiently. Researchers did an 8-week study where they gave a group of middle-aged women 12 milligrams of astaxanthin. They had them do a little exercise, and these women experienced a reduction in body weight, and it was almost all fat, which is fantastic. Now, I don't want anybody to misunderstand here. It's not a magic weight loss pill by any means, but certainly this early research suggests that this can be a useful tool in addition to exercise to help you burn a little extra weight.
9: Now, Sherry, just a few moments left before we wrap up the program. I want to take a quick step back for a moment. I know we have this great free bottle offer today. We're talking AstaFX from Purity Products, and we'll get to that offer as we wrap up the program. Free bottle of AstaFX for all of our listeners. Again, it promotes healthy vision, skin, muscle, fights wrinkles like no other. And most of us have just never heard about all of this until today. So tell our listeners again how astaxanthin compares to other antioxidants or phytonutrients that are out there on the market right now, because this is truly unique, isn't it?
10: Well, you know, from an antioxidant perspective, the healthy aging perspective, astaxanthin is up to 6,000 times more potent than vitamin C in its singlet oxygen quenching capacity. That should be enough to get everybody excited. There's really, you know, something in this for everybody. With AstaFX from Purity here, you get to see the amazing power of astaxanthin for yourself. It's the king of the carotenoids, and very few people are aware of its benefits, and I think millions are missing out on it because they just aren't aware of this incredible evidence-based nutraceutical.
9: And I know it may sound too good to be true for some people, Sherry. What do you say to any skeptics saying, come on, does it really do all of this?
10: Well, I'm a pharmacist, and in my training as a pharmacist, I'm trained to look at the science and to see what the science says. And the science on astaxanthin is very clear, backed by over 60 clinical studies, and many of these studies are accessible on PubMed, so you can check them out yourself. But the key takeaway is this. The benefits are real, the cosmetic benefits, the endurance benefits, the strength benefits, the vision benefits, circulation, cardio, the product really works. I mean, the science is so strong. I see the difference in how it makes my skin look and how I feel. I feel stronger, healthier, and I encourage folks to give this a try. With this free bottle offer from Purity, there's nothing to lose and so much to gain.
9: Such great information, wonderful show, and always good to talk with you, Sherry. Thank you so much for joining us today.
10: Thank you.
9: Sherry Torkos, who's an author, she's a practicing pharmacist, she's written more than a dozen books on health, including the Canadian Encyclopedia of Natural Medicine. 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
8: Hey, what up, man? 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Man, Rock Teasy over here. Who that is over there?
9: Alfred is over here.
8: You know what I'm saying? I hope all you guys are enjoying the weekend. 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
8: Absolutely. 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
8: 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It is the Ricky Smiley Weekend Jump Off. Let's get it popping.

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1: Jazz man.
2: What, man?
1: Tell these good people what's trending.
2: Well, I didn't even know that Stefan Diggs was on trial, but apparently he's been on trial and they wrapped yesterday, what? So the jury has the case. But apparently, his personal chef reported an incident that she had been, I guess, slapped and assaulted and all of these things and was suing him for it. Now, the part I don't understand, I mean, listen, it's their business, not mine, but apparently she was living in the house. She was a combination of his personal chef, his lover, his everything, I guess. And she says sometime in December, he burst into her room and slapped her across the face. And, you know, I don't know. I guess I don't know the reason why, but I guess trying
1: day?
2: To get down and then choked her and everything. Yeah, I don't know. So he was charged with strangulation charges. And of course, he pled not guilty. And, you know, he says none of these things happen. But, you know, they're
1: remember
2: allegedly.
1: Marv Albert, he used to bite. Yeah. Is that, remember, he was a big controversy.
2: And then they had a.
1: Yeah, he bit her on the wrong day.
2: Yeah, he
1: like,
2: did.
1: No, we don't do that. Taco Tuesday.
2: We don't do that on Tuesday. We don't do that. So apparently, you know, I don't know, the jury received their instructions, and I guess we'll get to see what happens. I don't know. I know he had just signed a deal, right? $69 million or something. I don't know. Yeah, probably so.
3: Just don't say yes, chef.
2: Yeah, there you go. Yes, chef. Yes, chef. Well, also trending, this is going to make your day because you say that, you know, people around this particular person all have something in common. One of Trump's Secret Service men was arrested in Miami. Do you know why?
1: Because he was pedophile.
2: He was, let's see, he was not the master of his domain.
1: Oh,
2: he had been following women.

0: that'll do it for me.
1: That'll do it. That's what's true.
2: It's the D.L. Hughley Show.
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0: Shannon. Who is on the phone?
1: Evelyn Moore.
2: Evelyn Moore. I can tell by the way she talks. She's ambitious.
3: Oh, yes. Tell.
2: I can tell. She's erudite and smart. She knows what she's doing.
3: Like a lawyer.
2: She ain't playing at all. She should be teaching this class.
4: Oh! No! In other words, okay. Get to it.
2: Yeah, come on.
4: Stop with your little inferior GED.
2: Evelyn, where you calling from, sweetie?
1: I am from the Big D in Michigan, representing.
2: We better get to it.
4: Don't play around with her.
2: Let's hurry up. Wait, man, my watch is missing. Oh no, it isn't. It's still. So Evelyn, Skip, Cheatham, will you tell Evelyn the rules, please?
5: Absolutely, Evelyn. What I'm going to do is give you a word that you're going to have to use in a sentence. After you attempt to use that word, Jasmine will use the word, and DL will use the word in a sentence, and we'll see who got it correct. Are you ready?
2: Yes, we will, Evelyn. You ready for me? Let's see. Let's see.
1: Ready.
5: All right, Evelyn. Today's word is statutory. Statutory. Okay. Please use statutory in a sentence.
2: Ooh.
1: I need DL to help me to get my statutory together.
2: Yeah, as long as ain't nobody home, we can wear something out.
5: Jasmine, statutory.
4: Well, since my doctor's office is closed, I need to go down to the statutory to get myself checked out.
2: Oh, you can take a sitz bath, same thing.
4: I know. I'm going to see what they're talking about over here.
5: DL, statutory.
2: My mood today is statutory.
5: Okay, all right. The definition for statutory is a small building or area where people can sit outside.
2: That's so dumb.
4: I had to go there to get
2: that's
4: checked
2: so
4: out.
2: That's so dumb.
4: Now, yeah, I probably the one by your pool.
5: You know, it's a nice day. You're probably going to sit out by the pool by the statutory.
2: You're making a word. That's so dumb.
5: Look it up.
2: It's just a chair.
5: Statutory. A summer house, conservatory, or gazebo.
1: Yeah.
5: Or it can be a gazebo.
3: I'm using that every day.
5: Yes, absolutely.
4: That's why I had to go get checked out.
2: I think Evelyn won. I think Evelyn won.
5: Well, she's from Detroit. She's going to win anyway. You know, she's going to win anyway.
2: Right.
1: You better know it.
5: I don't want no smoke.
3: She's
5: going to
3: win or she's
5: going to
3: win.
2: I feel threatened on air. So what did she win?
5: Congratulations. We will send you an official diploma from DL School.
2: Yes.
5: Real good book learning. You can hang that on your wall and, you know, brag to people that you are a proud graduate.
1: I really will. I'll let them know. They already hear me on the radio when I be messing with you all.
2: Oh, see?
4: There you go.
2: Oh, more threats. It just won't stop with this woman. Jesus Christ. We love you guys, and thank you so much. And you're the brightest one in the building right now. So thank you very much.
4: Thank you.
2: Take care. Happy Mother's Day, sweetie.
1: Thank you, love.
2: Okay, baby. Bye-bye.
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0: First of all,
1: what? Shut up.
0: What happened?
1: Your question and answer.
0: What was the question and answer? It was the panel, right?
1: It was just the way you described it.
0: Question. So, I was trying to remember. It was a panel, right?
1: Yeah, it was a panel.
0: So I, because, you know, they're like people rustling and whispers in the wind that Chris Brown is as good as Michael Jackson. I'm like, nah. Nope. And I had thought that before.
1: Yeah.
0: And I was like, nope. Sorry.
1: Yeah, Michael Jackson was.
0: Was it? It really was. I forgot who was that. It was somebody I was watching on, I think, Threads. And they were saying, what do you call Michael Jackson fans? And they were like talking about like the Beehive or the Fenty.
1: Oh, yeah.
0: And then she said, his fans are called the World.
1: Yeah, it's true. 100%.
0: The World. That was solid. That made me laugh so hard. Our feature, Welcome to the Stage, we spotlight some of the funniest comedians coming up right after Victoria Monet on the D.L. Hughley Show Weekend Edition.

0: And now it is time for our feature, Welcome to the Stage, where we spotlight some of the funniest comedians. Some you know, some you don't. Welcome to the stage, Andre D. Thompson.
1: I got into a good argument about Jordan versus LeBron. He was debating it. Who's better? I'm a big fan of both. I love LeBron. I want him to win. But I do think Jordan is better. And my reason that Jordan is better is because of his sneakers. Hear me out. People used to get sent upstairs for Jordan sneakers. That means dead. People used to die behind some Jordans. You can send your child to anywhere in some LeBrons. He coming home safe. He's coming home safest. He might have extra sneakers when he come back. He might come back with a pair of Jordans. Nobody want them. People used to be like, no, don't wear those uptown. You know what's going to happen. You leave with those. They warn you what neighborhood to go to, predicated solely upon your shoes. That's how good this mother was at dunking baskets. Nick, your shoes to get you sent to meet Jesus now. Your sneakers is so nice, you got to talk to God today. LeBron's walking, you go to Baghdad twice. Ain't nobody robbing you. You coming back home. Two tours, you coming back. With medals, you good. All that ankle support, this is ugly. In super boots. You can fight crime in them. You a cop, you can fight crime. You got extra pockets in your sneakers. You got pockets.
0: Hilarious. Hilarious. More of the DL Hughley Show Weekend Edition coming up. Y'all hang on.
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0: Now it's time for the streaming movie review with Alibo, the streaming hack warrior.
1: Hamne selam yanani. Ola me say. Hamne, hamne, ham. Uh-oh. Dan, my home brother.
0: What's that, Alibo?
1: April is just winding down. I hope you paid your taxes. If you don't, they will come after you like one of Nick DeCannon's baby's mamas. I'm serious. You know, people hate to pay in the tax season because you realize your salary is just a suggestion. Uh-oh. It's the only time of the season when math causes physical pain. But mostly, people hate the tax season because it's the only time the government reminds you exactly how expensive it is to live in a free country. I'm serious. You know, dear my home brother, I am a warrior. I don't send in a W-2 form.
0: Why?
1: I just send a full body picture of me in a warrior pose, ready to attack. Now the IRS sends me their W-2 forms. I'm serious. Today's movie is one that people have been waiting for the whole year. The movie is Michael, starring Jafar D. Jackson. You know, this is Jermaine D. Jackson's son, so it is Michael's nephew. Of course, this is the long-awaited story of Michael D. Jackson, the king of the pop. This movie follows him from Indiana to stardom. And I have to tell you, this movie features the black Michael in the almost white Michael, but not the all-the-way white Michael. That was the Michael who could not look at the man in the mirror. I'm serious. This movie is much like the Jackson American Dream series, but it is not 6 hours long. Jafar D. Jackson is very good. He looks, he sounds, and he dances like Michael. But it is not like the movie Ray, where you get to see all of the dirt. This movie is like a 2-hour denial letter that treats Neverland Ranch like a Disney resort, in the allegations like parking tickets. It's not a biopic, it's a greatest hits alibi with better choreography. I'm serious. It's more of a I want to be starting something than a thriller. Uh-oh. I will give this movie 3.5 handbags because there is something in this movie for everyone. And in honor of this movie, I will send you a bottle of my new Neverland Ranch salad dressing.
0: Oh.
1: It makes your salad moonwalk into your mouth. It's the dressing that turns a salad into a sleepover. I'm serious. This is Alibo, your streaming warrior, with the Stream Hacking Movie Review. Hamne selam yanani. Stay safe and healthy. Hamne, hamne, ham.
0: More of the D.L. Hughley Show Weekend Edition is coming up. Y'all hang on.
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The only thing worse than taking a shower with a woman is taking a bath. You run the water 25 degrees hotter than we can handle it. 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This hurts. 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Oh, oh, oh. Hey, girl, stop.

call a thing a thing. If it walks like a duck, talk like a duck, and governs like a racist, it is racism. If it can, I don't know, make caricatures of black people as apes, it's racism. If it can pass laws and diminish histories and go and try to do things from a policy perspective that are designed to hurt a specific group of people or specific types of people, it is racism. Case in point, the Supreme Court decision to gut the Voters' Rights Act. Now, of course, they can't call it racism, and it's made it that much harder for someone who accuses someone of racism to say the lines weren't drawn about race, they were drawn on party lines. But there will be whole swaths of this country that have large black populations where they will not have any representation at all. The only reason that someone believes that they control the way somebody votes and the efficacy or the impact of that vote is because they believe they're superior. And superiority, if you believe that you are superior based on your race, that is racism. It is racism. This country fought a bloody war so that it could keep people subjugated. It risked not only money, but it risked its lives. Its sons and its uncles and its fathers and his nephews went to war and fought each other for the idea of suppressing the freedom of some people. They fought the bloodiest war, civil war, in our history. I think the problem is that the South never stopped fighting. It was always something they planned on doing. Remember they said the South will rise again, and thanks to the Supreme Court, it has. It has. I think we have underestimated the resolve of some of these people. They have been fighting this war for hundreds of years. They have fought to roll back everything that ever happened, and now they have a compliant court that will help them.

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0: Earlier this week, we talked about a husband who lost his job and asked his working wife to pick up the bills just to demand another job. The wife says okay, but demands he pays her back. Take a listen.
1: He came home and he was like, you know, babe, I lost my job. I'm like, all right, cool. So a month later, like, the bills, it was time for the bills or whatever, you know, and I'm like, you know, the bills due, babe, or whatever. And he was like, okay, you know, I'm not working. And I'm just, or whatever. So I told him, I said, look, if I pay these bills, are you going to pay me the money back? This man had the nerve to tell me, why should I pay my wife back for paying our bills? I told this man from day one, my money is my money and his money is our money. Why should I spend my money paying the bills? Like, no, he should have paid me back.
0: Should the husband have to pay the wife back for paying the family expenses? That was the question we posed to you. You know, you guys weighed in. We'll be getting to your calls right after the Fugees on the D.L. Hughley Show Weekend Edition.

0: Earlier this week, we talked about a husband who unfortunately got laid off, and he asked his working wife to, you know, to foot the bills until he got another job. She said, okay, but you're going to have to give me my bread back. Run that bread. Break yourself.
1: Break yourself or you break yourself.
0: We asked, should he have to pay her back? We posed that question to you, and we had a lot of calls. You said,
2: I actually think people must have a bad conception of what marriage is. I don't even understand why he would settle for an agreement where your money is yours and his money is theirs. I don't understand that either, but I think I agree with the man. We in a thing together, so if you paid the bills for this month, good. And, you know, when I get the money, I'll pay for the bills the next month. But for her to get them, want the money back, I find that a little bit not marriage-minded.
3: He should pay. And the reason I say that, because he was stupid enough to marry her, and that's a verbal contract. And he agreed to that. So, me personally, when she had told me something like that, I would have honked him the opposite direction. Nah, I mean, she trifling, yeah. But, yeah, he should pay because he agreed to that.
4: Well, I think she's trifling, and one, she didn't get married for the right reasons, and two, you are always supposed to support the other half. A great example for me is when my husband lost his job, I had to go out there and I had to work, and I paid our light bill and our water bill, and I had enough left over to get me a 10-piece nugget from McDonald's. That's what you're supposed to do, support the better half.
5: She wrong, because when your marriage vows to say, for better or for worse, for richer or for poor, to death do us part. Her money ain't just hers. Her money belongs to him, too. So it's like, hey, she's supposed to pay them bills.
6: The vows thing, for better or for worse, let's start there. Let's talk about it. This is the worst, right? So why can't she go ahead and pay for it? You've been saving up all these years you've been married. And then if you don't pay it, then she'll be SOL with no life, no water, and nowhere to stay. Come on. She's delusional.
7: He should pay her back and serve her them papers all at the same time. Because that's not a wife.
8: She's crazy as hell. I mean, them guy work. What about for better, for worse, for richer, for poor? I mean, the guy's in a hard time. He lost his job. And mean to tell me, if you pay the bills, I got to pay you back? She's all for herself. She's not even concerned. I mean, he's paying the family bills. She's just not paying the bills, his bills. She's paying the family bills. So what if she get without a job? And she was on the other foot. Was she like the same thing told her? I'll pay your credit cards, but you got to pay me back when you get a job. That's not fair. She
0: done
8: lost her damn
0: man. So a husband loses his job, say, baby, take care of me for a little while till I get a job. He gets one, she wants her money back. You think she was wrong? We're going to the phone.
9: That man needs to just go and leave her as quickly as possible, because when disrespect starts, like what she's doing, it only gets worse. I've lived through it twice, and it only gets worse in time. First it goes with the disrespect about money, then it's about disrespect about being a man, then it's just all type of mess gonna break out. So the brother need to go and try and get a job, give her a divorce, and walk on up out of there.
4: I don't feel like he need to pay her back, especially if they not lacking for nothing.
5: Man, no, he shouldn't give her money back. He should take that money down to the courthouse and file for an absolute divorce and get rid of that crash test dummy.
10: She crazy. She needs to sit down somewhere, because first of all, when you take those vows for better or for worse, hello, they said to both of them, for better or for worse. That man was at his worst. She's supposed to pick up that tab. That's why it's called marriage, meaning two people. So I don't know what she's talking about. She's just being selfish. We do joke around about, oh, my money is mine and his is ours. But that's a joke. But when it comes down to serious and bills taking care of your family, which consists of more than one, it ain't about you. It's about the family. I'm going to need to get her a little selfish stuff and sit down somewhere, because that's not cool. He need to check that and put her in her place and say, no, you're going to pay these bills or we're going to be in debt. Ain't no you and me.
7: I think that woman done lost her rabbit ass mind. What if this man lost his job due because he got hurt? What if this man lost his job due to an illness? And that what's yours is mine, it was mine is mine? That's some BS.
11: It's the D.L. Hughley Show.
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1: She's jazz. She's smart. It's the Jazzy Report on the D.L. Hughley Show.
2: The Education Department has launched an investigation into Smith College, one of the nation's most well-known women's colleges, for its policy that allows transgender women to enroll. The probe could mark the start of a lengthy battle between the Trump administration and women's colleges that accept students who were assigned the male sex at birth but later self-identified. Now, the Education Department says that Title IX is your daughter.
0: She went there. Mm-hmm. When I would go see her, some of the bras did, especially the chicks that I was on the wrong team. I'm like, they may do.
2: Some of the bras were broad. That's what you're saying.
0: Yeah,
2: well, now they're.
0: Who's the lacrosse player? I thought that was.
2: Under investigation. Well, you know, they've been accepting trans women since 2015. But now with all of new.
0: I don't know if they were trans, but they sure were.
2: No, but I
0: don't know if they were trans, but I was like, "Dude, look like a lady."
2: Anyway, news that we found.
0: Dude, look like a lady.
2: Population may need a fertility rate of 2.7 children per woman to avoid long-term extension. This number accounts for variables like mortality rates and the male-to-female ratio, the probability that some adults will never reproduce, and random fluctuations in family size.
0: Dude, look like a lady.
2: You know what I just mean.
0: Dude, like a lady. No. Okay, thank you for this update. We got more of the D.L. Hughley Show Weekend Edition coming up. Y'all hang on.
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0: That'll do it for us, ladies and gentlemen. That's the throwback joint of the weekend. A happy Mother's Day to everybody. What do you plan on doing Mother's Day? What do you got going on?
1: Well, I'm going to see what my son wants to do. He typically likes to take me out on Mother's Day. So that's very nice.
0: So he's going to
1: Denny's.
0: IHOP.
1: No, he takes me to some very nice places.
0: Yeah, you going to the drive-thru?
1: No, no, no. He took me to this very, very nice Italian restaurant one time. It was very nice. No, it wasn't. Shut up, DL.
2: Mama,
1: where you taking your mama? How about that? Where you taking your mama?
0: To memory care. I'm taking her to memory care. That's what. I don't know why they call it memory care, because they never remember and nobody cares.
1: And nobody cares.
0: Because memory care is like $10,000 a month.
1: What?
0: Yeah. I'm like, how much for forget?
1: Yeah.
0: How much is that?
1: Well,
0: look here, if anybody's in Bakersfield, come down. If you're coming down from Fresno or... No, I will be, of course, at the Well, so come check me out. I want you guys to have a safe weekend. Have a great, great Mother's Day. It's the D.L. Hughley Show Weekend Edition. See you on the other side.
1: Happy Mother's Day.
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95.5 inside of this Mother's Day weekend. Hope you are good. I'm Robin Simone. I appreciate you so much for listening. Speaking of Mother's Day, all weekend, giving you a chance at winning passes, Ella May. She's going to be here Sunday, August 23rd, over at Kimball Live. You're listening out for that cue to win, and it's coming. Going to have a great time with you this morning. Here's October London on Magic.

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0: 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It's all happening Saturday, May 30th, over at the Commons. 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Inside of this Mother's Day weekend, a salute to moms everywhere, including our moms that are no longer with us. Yeah, we are thinking about them this weekend as well. I'm Robin Simone. I've got more of Mom's Favorites coming up for you. Yeah, some great music. SWV. We'll do something from Trey Songz, Tupac, and Elijah Connor. His latest is next.
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0: Elijah Connor. That's his latest right there. It's called More Than a Friend right here on Magic 95.5. The countdown is on. Summer 614. I know I'm ready. Saturday, May 30th. The Commons for all things, including where to stop and get your tickets now. 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Speaking of tickets, Ella May all weekend as we are celebrating Mother's Day. She's going to be here Sunday, August 23rd over at Kimba Live. Your first cue to start texting happens, I'll say, around noon. So hold tight for that. Plus some great music. Aaliyah. Got some Anita Baker coming. Brandy Kim is on the way. Leon Thomas. And we'll do some classic. CeCe Peniston. I've got all of those and more next.
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Ella Mai. 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

0: He's going to be here in a couple weeks opening up for the romantic tour. Leon Thomas right there starring Bruno Mars. That's going to be a good one. The shoe's going to be packed Wednesday, May 20th. Can't wait for that. You know, there's one phone call that I would love to make this weekend, but I can't. I am missing my mama, friend. Yeah, she passed away back in 2012. So if you still have your mom, love on her. It's not always about the gift. It's about the time. It's about the appreciation. If you are going to pick up a gift, put some thought into it. Put some thought into that card. Make it special. I tell you, you only get one mama, so make sure you appreciate her. Not just this weekend, but every single day. I got Whitney on the way. How about some Midnight Star? We're going to take it back a little bit. And the latest from Raheem Devon next.
1: Herschel Walker, man, let me tell you something. I got a simple rule. If I can beat you in the spelling bee, you can't have my vote. You're going to be a spokesperson. You got to learn how to spoke.
2: Yeah.
1: They want Herschel to win so bad, he beat a 3 white women, pull guns on them. One thing about them black Trump supporters, they are a salty lot.
2: And all of them look and talk the same.
1: Yep.
2: When you look at all of them, even Clarence
1: because
2: Thomas, the way he talks,
1: like
2: Ben Carson, how he talks, Herschel Walker, they all sound the same.
1: They all sound like defendants.
3: It's the DL.
0: All right, Columbus, the primaries, they're done. Now it gets real. 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

0: Breakfast in bed. Cool. Cleaning the house? Even better. But the soundtrack? We got that. Mother's Day weekend lives right here on Magic 95.5.
1: This is a love that withstands time, space, and matter forever. Forever's a mighty long time. Here we are decades later. The sentiment is still the same. Listen.

0: is June for the Uplift Heart event. Yeah, it's set to go down Wednesday, June 24th, the Convention Center. We'll have more details, so make sure you're listening out. I am Robin Simone. I appreciate you so much for listening. Always have a great time just hanging out. Hey, if you missed it, make sure you are texting Magic Mama. That's all one word, Magic, M-A-M-A, to 52140 for your shot at winning tickets to see Ella Mai. She is going to be here Sunday, August 23rd, over at Kimba Live. If you want your shot at those tickets, Mom, get to texting right now. Data and messaging rates may apply. That's my time. Monday, I'll be here, God willing. 10 a.m., we're going to get through the workday together. Miss Nia Noel, she is ready. I see that stiletto. And I do have to say this. A big congratulations to Nia. She has been with our company, Urban One, for 20 years. Yeah, she just celebrated that big milestone yesterday. So if you see Nia out, just wish her well. She does an awesome job right here for our station and the community. Until we connect again, friend, just know that with him, through him, all things are possible. Happy Mother's Day to all the moms out there. And thank you so much for listening. We are magic.
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Nia Noel with my stiletto in the door on this Saturday. 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Check in. 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

0: 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Can I just say, hold on, let me turn my music off for this. Happy Mother's Day to all the moms out there, the aunties, the mother figures, the stepmoms, all the ladies that are influencing the children. Happy Mother's Day to you, okay? Because it's all about y'all. Motherhood is not just pushing them out or having a C-section. There's all kinds of forms of motherhood. So I'm wishing all of you all a happy Mother's Day weekend. Now, listen, in about 20 minutes, I'm going to have a chance for you to win tickets to see Ella May. Yeah, you want that, don't you? Your chance to win those is coming up in just a little bit. So you definitely want to keep your ears to the radio. In the meantime, you know the drill. Playing nothing but your favorites. So definitely check in and let me know what you want to add to this playlist. Coco Jones, DeBrad, Jamie Foxx, the Fugees, and whatever you want is next.
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0: Magic 95.5 with Summer 614 happening Saturday, May the 30th at the Commons. All the details are on my website. You know that one, right? It's mycolumbusmagic.com. I'm Nia Noel with my stiletto in the door. I told you, Mother's Day weekend, we got the hookup for all of y'all. It's not just for the moms, but, you know, I kind of want a mom to win. You know what I'm saying? But anybody can get in on this contest, okay? All you got to do is text Magic Mama, M-A-G-I-C-M-A-M-A. For those of you all that don't know how to spell, put it all together in one word, to 52140, okay? All weekend long, when you text in Magic Mama to 52140, you have a chance to get tickets to see Ella Mai. She's going to be here August the 23rd at Kimba Live, okay? And I want you to be in the place and have a nice time and get them free tickets, since I can't get them since I work here. You know what I'm saying? All right, listen, while you're texting in to win, more of your favorites coming up. Mary Mary, Ja Rule, Ashanti, Tevin Campbell, and more next.
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0: 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Also, while you're on my website, take a look at that party with a purpose. It is back. The One Voyage Cruise, setting sail October 26th through November the 1st out of Miami. Performances from a lot of great artists, and I'm going to be there, and I want you to be there because, my goodness, we are going to have a good, good time. T.I., Rick Ross, Keith Sweat, so many names on this list. Pastor Mike Jr., like, I'm telling you, it's going to be a vacation of a lifetime benefiting the United Negro College Fund. Yeah, so it's a big deal. Head to my website right now and click on that One Voyage and just look through the itinerary because we're going to have a time. I'm going to be there. I think you should come with me, all right? All right, while you're doing that, lined up, stacked up, more of your favorites. I'm working on Beyonce, Fantasia, Victoria Monet, Belle Biv DeVoe, and much, much more next.
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0: newest one from Victoria Monet. It's called Let Me, and this is Magic 95.5. Don't forget, Summer 614 is happening Saturday, March the 30th at the Commons. All the details are on my website at mycolumbusmagic.com. All right. You know that with the summer kicking off the way it is, it's not quite summer yet, but we're almost there, even though there's a little chill in the air, that, you know, Zumbeezy Bay time is on the horizon. Like, I see the waves. I see the kids on the slides. Your chance to win tickets to $5 days are going to be happening with Robin Simone starting Monday. Okay, so definitely keep your ear to the radio. I want to make sure that you get the hookup so you can have a great summer, even though this economy don't want us to be great. So listening to the radio station, you can win and you can be great. You know what I'm saying? Get you some free tickets. You better take this free and go have some fun with your family. All right, listen, Saturday afternoon, you know how I like to do, playing all your favorites. I am working on a few more. So if you got something to add to this list, you better chime in. I'm working on Mariah Carey, Guy, Kehlani, and how about that Beyonce and Sean Paul request next?
1: All right, Columbus, the primaries, they're done. Now it gets real. 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

0: 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All weekend long, your chance to win those tickets. All right. Happy Mother's Day. All right. Before my stiletto is out the door, I'm working on Jaheim, DeBrat, Olivia Dean, LL Cool J, and whatever you want to hear. You know the drill. You got to just tap me on the shoulder and I'll play it for you next.
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11: 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The first trip to the moon in 1969 cost about $2.5 billion in today's money value, but the astronauts walked around, placed an American flag on the moon, took pictures, and returned safely. So my question is, what have these flights to the moon produced other than some very expensive pictures and, of course, made some rocket ship investors very wealthy? Has exploration of the moon brought us closer to finding a cure for cancer as numbers continue to rise? Or has exploring the moon helped us to figure out how to feed millions of Americans who go to bed every night hungry, many without shelter? Or is the reality that those in charge of spending our tax dollars are more concerned with their friends getting richer than they are about you and me being okay?
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14: 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Dog walking. Standing on two legs. Ain't smiling or nothing. Tail not wagging. The dog is hungry.

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0: No matter what's on your to-do list, we're here with more of what moves you. The music. 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
1: Sweat that. 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
0: Cleaning the house? Even better. But the soundtrack? We got that. Mother's Day weekend lives right here on Magic 95.5.

0: That's that Olivia Dean and Man I Need on Magic 95.5 with Summer 614 happening Saturday, May the 30th. Listen, I just have to say that this is crazy. I want to just give a little love to you guys. A couple of days ago, I celebrated 20 years on the airwaves right here in Columbus. You guys have showed me so much love. I've had so much fun. It just doesn't even feel like 20 years, but I just wanted to show you guys a lot of love for being here with me and going through life and the ups and downs. And it's very surreal. And I am so thankful for all of you guys rocking with me for all of these years. I'm not going away. I'm just showing some gratitude. Okay. Well, actually, I am about to have my stiletto out the door right now. I'm not leaving Columbus. I'm just getting off this airwave. All right. Listen, Sean Anthony is coming up next. I will be back tomorrow at noon. I hope you have a great rest of your Saturday. Have a great day and be blessed.
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Columbus's best R&B. Sean Anthony just stepped up in the studio. All the love for the mothers is going out this weekend. In fact, it's an LMA Mother's Day winning weekend. Got details on how you can win some tickets to see LMA live in concert right now. Here's Usher. It's Magic 95.5.

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Sean Anthony, live with you on this Saturday, day before Mother's Day. How art thou? Hope you all are enjoying this sunny weather right now. Feeling real good. 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But there is a key word that you need to text us, and I'm pulling it up right now. I thought I had it right in front of me, but hold on. Where is it at? Ella May. Let's pull it up. Here it is. Yeah. That's not it. Oh my gosh. I thought I had the haggard keyword in front of me. But anyway, I got the details coming up. Matter of fact, like I said, go to the website, mycolumbusmagic.com, and you can definitely get all of the details on how you can win those tickets. Also, music on the way. Look, if we're about to set it off coming up. We got new music from Junior, St. Harrison, Mariah Carey kicking it off, and it's all coming up next on Magic 95.5.

0: all the beautiful mothers out there, thank you for all you do. 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

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Cool. Cleaning the house? Even better. But the soundtrack? We got that. Mother's Day weekend lives right here on Magic 95.5.

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0: Shane Harrison, Bad. I know you like that one. I definitely do. It's Magic 95.5, Columbus's best R&B. I'm Sean Anthony, rocking out with y'all this Mother's Day weekend. And of course, it's an LMA winning weekend. 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
1: 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I want to know. 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I'm Sean Anthony. I want to know if you listen to Chris Brown's new album. It is amazing. It's going to take you a long time to get through it. 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

0: you got to enjoy the concerts, celebrity sittings, comedy shows, meet and greets, and so much more. Who all is going to be there? D.L. 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We are talking about a party with a purpose. Yo, stick around. Coming up after the break, I got Century, Brandy, Silk Sonic. It's all coming up right after this on Magic 95.5.
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6: The reality is we have again circled the moon with four astronauts taking pictures and returned safely for a cost of over $4 billion. The first trip to the moon in 1969 cost about $2.5 billion in today's money value, but the astronauts walked around, placed an American flag on the moon, took pictures, and returned safely. So my question is, what have these flights to the moon produced other than some very expensive pictures and, of course, made some rocket ship investors very wealthy? Has exploration of the moon brought us closer to finding a cure for cancer as numbers continue to rise? Or has exploring the moon helped us to figure out how to feed millions of Americans who go to bed every night hungry, many without shelter? Or is the reality that those in charge of spending our tax dollars are more concerned with their friends getting richer than they are about you and me being okay?
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It is LMA Mother's Day weekend. She's coming to the city. I got tickets. Coming up, Leon Thomas right now. His Silk Sonic.

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0: 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What up, y'all? Sean Anthony live on this LMA Mother's Day weekend. Happy early Mother's Day to all the mommies out there. Listen, if you're trying to win tickets to see LMA, she's coming to the Capital City in August. August 23rd, to be exact, at Kemba Live. All you need to do right now is text Magic Mama to 52140. 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Coming up, I got music on the way from Ari Lennox, Chris Brown. By the way, Chris Brown's new album is fire. If you haven't listened to it, you better go stream it. I'll be back right after this. It's Magic 95.5.
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7: All right, Columbus, the primaries, they're done. 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

0: 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What up, y'all? Sean Anthony. Follow me on social media at Sean Anthony Live. And listen, Columbus, I got to tell you, there is a big, big party, and it's coming back. It's a party with a purpose. That's right. The One Voyage setting sail October 26th through November 1st, sailing out of Miami. Now, check out this list of celebrities that are going to be on the cruise with you. D.L. Hughley, Keith Sweat, Kid Capri. Who else? EU featuring Sugar Bear, Karen White, the SOS Band, Commodores, Ohio Players, Confunction, Original Lakeside, so many more. 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But that is coming back, okay? Coming up after the break, I got Kehlani and Chris Brown right after this on Magic 95.5.
1: All right, Columbus, the primaries, they're done. 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
3: Yeah.
0: When it comes to the music, we are your only choice. Columbus's best R&B. We are Matt.

What's up, y'all? You gotta stream Chris Brown's new album. It's called Brown. 27 tracks. And Chris Brown, he does not miss. He's a phenomenon. It's Magic 95.5, Columbus's best R&B. I'm Sean Anthony. Here's Kehlani.

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0: Usher surprised fans at Mary J. Blige's residency in Las Vegas, and you can see the reaction of the fans on social media. 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It was amazing. It's Magic 95.5, Columbus's best R&B. I'm Sean Anthony, at Sean Anthony Live. If hit me up on social media if you want to get at me directly. And I do have a few slots open before I get out of here with requests. I do have Coco Jones coming up. That as well as yours, 614-291-0955. 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
2: 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What? 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
15: May we please pause for a minute of prayer, because when prayers become a habit, blessings become a daily occurrence. A prayer of gratitude can be as simple as saying or thinking, "Thank you, God. I love you, and I praise your holy name." Prayers can be both spoken and thought, and are really best when that occurs at the same time. Because the essence of prayer is the feeling that is generated, whether it's physical or mental. Just think for a moment about how good it makes you feel when someone expresses their gratitude to you. That feeling of warmth that is indescribably pleasurable. It just outright makes you happy, regardless of what your mood was before that feeling of joy permeated your very being. Now multiply that feeling of joy by billions, as throughout the world and in countless different languages, we offer up our gratitude to God. Thank you, God. We love you, and we praise your holy name. Amen and hallelujah.
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0: 101.5 Columbus's best R&B. Sean Anthony live, getting out of here. Yeah, I'll be back tomorrow at 4 p.m. to do it all over again for your Mother's Day. And if you don't talk to me or hear my voice tomorrow, I want to wish all the moms out there a happy Mother's Day. Follow me at Sean Anthony live on social media. I just might follow you back. Y'all be safe, be blessed, but most importantly, Columbus, I need you to do this one favor for me. Be kind to one another. It's Magic 95.5. Peace.
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